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1: Hello?
2: Is that Beth Donaldson?
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0: 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We're proud to help grow community prosperity with the people living in the areas which make clean energy possible. Because our projects generate more than just green electricity, they generate real positive change. Muir Hall Energy. 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
4: Good morning, just back at 6 a.m. It's Wednesday, the 14th of October already. Midterm break is on, so the town's a wee bit quieter for you today. Edinburgh's classic tracks. However, gusty winds and light cloud around most of the day today. Edge 2 Who's That Girl? Let's kick off this morning. Eurythmics, Who's That Girl? On Edge 2 Breakfast.

Great sound of Squeeze, Take Me Am Yours on S2 Breakfast, the show brought to you by our friends at Cartmore Building Supplies. 8 minutes past six, how are you doing today? Wee bit of sunshine dipping through the clouds up until 10 or 11 o'clock this morning, but you're going to get gusty winds this afternoon, so look out for that, will you please? Yeah, dress in something bright, because the sun's not really out there much. Oh, I'm getting a haircut today, by the way, so you'll be able to wish me happy haircut tomorrow.

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0: Sound of Bon Jovi playing on Edge Through Breakfast this morning, 18 minutes past 6. Got some Cream, Big Country, Foreigner and The Beatles for you this hour. Proclaimers are up next, right after the weather, brought to you by Muir Hall Energy. Here comes our Veronica Walker this morning, and she's got Beanie on.
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6: Hello, my darlings. This is Veronica Video H2 weather update for Edinburgh, brought to you by Muir Hall Energy. It will be a mixture of cloud and light winds today. Temperature highs of 16 degrees across the city today.

0: Big Country on H2 Breakfast, the show brought to you by our friends at Camaro Burnley Supplies. 6:34 this morning. And, well, we know that climate change is here, or a changing climate, that's for sure. And experts are examining ways Scotland's farmers might diversify and adapt to that changing climate. Could we grow more tea? We like a cup of tea, don't we, especially before we go out at night. What could you get up to if you go out and about? Well, let's have a wee look at the Edge Edits next, driven by Case Cabs.
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0: Tonight, you can catch post-punk legend A Certain Ratio at the Voodoo Rooms. Former fun-loving criminals frontman Huey Morgan with his brand new band at La Belle Angèle and West End Smash Jersey Boys at the Playhouse. Tomorrow, something for all the family. Gareth Malone brings his movie hits sing-along to the Queen's Hall. And into the weekend, 80s icon Heaven 17 rocked the Corn Exchange on Friday before singer-songwriter Foy Vance. He's going to be hitting the Queen's Hall. On Sunday, spoken word star Holly McNish hosts the Worst Poets Club at the Queen's Hall. Plus a note for your diary, electronic music innovator James Blake brings his visionary live tour to the Queen's Hall on Friday, October the 23rd. 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

0: Great music by Foreigner. Lou Gramm on vocals, Urgent from the album 4. If you haven't heard that for a while, go download it. It's just incredible. Got some Beatles coming up for you. It's Edinburgh's Classic Drive Station. Sam Hinks here. Good morning.
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Excellent time to Fleetwood Mac playing on Edge to Breakfast this morning. Go Your Own Way. Just after 10 to 7. How are you doing this morning? I'll tell you what I read earlier on. There's been a major decline in pothole repairs in Edinburgh, and it's been branded very concerning by various residents, associations and drivers all over the city. I have to say, I do know most of them on the journeys I take, and you tend to kind of swerve to avoid very gently the potholes that you know are there. And you're quite surprised when they're completed and done up, to be honest with you. You could fill some yourself. We saw James May doing that a few years ago, didn't we? Yeah. In Excess on Edge 2 Breakfast.

0: TikTok country star, that's Dasha, and she's playing at the CTC Festival in 12th, 13th, 14th of March in Glasgow next year. That's called Not At This Party. Edge 2, and we've got some more. Peter Gabriel coming up here.
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0: 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Gusty winds and light cloud for most of the day today, I'm afraid.
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0: So gird your loins, as they say. This is Peter Gabriel kicking us off this hour. I Have the Touch on Edge 2 Breakfast. 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

0: 2. Traffic lighter this week in the capital city with the midterm school breaks. However, some usual morning slowdowns on the A720 City Bypass, particularly westbound between Gilmert and Sheriff Owen Dreghorn, at Tailbacks Building eastbound on the M8 approaching Hermiston Gate, and at the Newbridge Junction. Traffic building up in Falkirk at the M9 Junction 5 at Cadgers Bray, also tailing back towards Greensmith at the Earlsgate roundabout there. In Stirling, M9 Junction 9 at Prinhall is queuing on the slip roads, and heading south into town, it's getting a wee bit snarled up at the Causeway Head Road, St Ninian's and Craig's roundabout. Drive carefully this morning. 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

0: Jack Savoretti on Edge to Breakfast. 90 minutes past seven. How are you doing this morning? Wee bit windy out there. You hold on to your hat if you're out and about, will you please? Not a hat wearing person is Alan Carr, but the comedian is planning to convert a potting shed at his Borders Castle into a caffeine shop. They've been welcomed, these thoughts, as positive and practical by the Council Heritage and Design Officer. And the Celebrity Traitors winner, remember, he bought the Eton Castle earlier this year with a new TV series planned on his attempts to turn the estate into a workable home. Now that sounds pretty interesting. Wow, in fact. Kate Bush on shortly for you right after the weather, brought to you by Mural Energy. Here comes Veronica Walker.
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6: Hello, my darlings. This is Veronica with your H2 weather update for Edinburgh, brought to you by Muirhall Energy. It will be a mixture of cloud and light winds today. Temperature highs of 16 degrees across the city today. Edinburgh.

0: 2. Traffic lighter this week in the capital city with the midterm school breaks. However, some usual morning slowdowns on the A720 city bypass, particularly westbound between Gilmerton and Sheriffhall and Dreghorn. At tailbacks building eastbound on the M8 approaching Hermiston Gate and at the Newbridge Junction. Traffic building up in Falkirk at the M9 Junction 5 at Cadgers Bray. Also tailing back towards Greensmith at the Earlsgate roundabout there. In Stirling, M9 Junction 9 at Prinhall is queuing on the slip roads and heading south into town. It's getting a wee bit snarled up at the Causeway Head Road, St Ninians and Craig's roundabout. Drive carefully this morning. 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

0: Let's Do Breakfast. I'm Sam Hinks. That was Diana Ross, and she's coming out. Not coming out, but if you're going out this evening, we've got some ideas for you. The Edge Edit, driven by Case Cabs, up next.
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0: Tonight, you can catch post-punk legend A Certain Ratio at the Voodoo Rooms. Former Fun-Loving Criminals frontman Huey Morgan with his brand new band at La Belle Angèle, and West End Smash Jersey Boys at the Playhouse. Tomorrow, something for all the family. Gareth Malone brings his movie hits sing-along to the Queen's Hall. And into the weekend, 80s icon Heaven 17 rocked the Corn Exchange on Friday before singer-songwriter Foy Vance, he's going to be hitting the Queen's Hall. On Sunday, spoken word star Holly McNish hosts the Worst Poets Club at the Queen's Hall. Plus a note for your diary, electronic music innovator James Blake brings his visionary live tour to the Queen's Hall on Friday, October the 23rd. 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

0: David Bowie on H2 Breakfast, 7:45 already. Thanks for joining us this morning. Do you fancy we dance, do you? Title track from the album of the same name by Bowie there, Let's Dance on Edge 2. We hope you're well today. We really do. You going to the movies anytime this week? You know the Tom Cruise movie Digger? Yes, it's on track to lose something like £250 million. That can't be right. Is it going to be the biggest flop of all time? I kind of doubt it because Tom Cruise is in it. But he's revealed his feelings about the box office sales and he's not that happy. So maybe one to miss and that'll lose him even more money. Human League's on the way for you. It's Edinburgh's Classic Track Station. Sam Hinks here. A very good morning to you.
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on Edge Through Breakfast this morning. It's coming up from 5 to 8. They've got a couple of dates in the diary for next year. In June, they're playing Cheltenham Racecourse, apparently. And look at 3rd of July, they're down in York. They're playing at the York Museum Gardens. They've got special guests there, Go West Blancmange and Toya Wilcox. That sounds like a good blast for the past, doesn't it, really? Let's hope they come up to Scotland. I'm sure they've got plenty of fans up here, that's for sure. Annie Lennox, she certainly has. Amazing singer.

0: message through breakfast this morning. How are you doing? It's a wee bit windy out there, isn't it? You should take a coat when you go out. Or maybe just a wind cheater, as my dad used to call it. That was just a wee light jacket, actually, just to cheat the wind. I think that's a great name, really. But we do like to get out the cold, and we like to have a lovely pub lunch, don't we? And an award-winning Edinburgh cocktail bar and restaurant is celebrating its 10th anniversary, which will be welcome news by John and Alison of the Sunday Zoo. They like a wee meal, don't they? They're welcoming a Michelin-acclaimed head chef to lead its kitchen. It's the Voyage of Buck. It's on William Street in the West End, and it looks pretty cool, to be honest with you. So get yourself down there and let me know what you think. Cheryl Crow is on the way. This is Edge 2 Breakfast. We're broadcasting live from the Festival City.
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0: 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Gusty winds and light clouds for you today, I'm afraid.
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0: Some sunshine through the clouds, but going to be gusting this afternoon, I believe.
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0: And as Cheryl Crow says, every day's a winding road. But it's going to be a windy winding road, isn't it? Just like that wee funny winding road in Stockbridge. What's it called again? Saxe Coburg Street. When you go down to the swimming pool, that's a wee windy road, isn't it? We love

0: 2. Roads a bit quieter in the capital city because of the midterm break in the schools, but we are seeing some heavy peak hour congestion across the capital. E720 City Bypass is crawling westbound between Gilmerton, Sherifol and Redcorn this morning. Some stop start queues on the M8 approaching Hermiston Gate. And if you're coming into the city centre via the Queen City Road, Ferry Road or Glasgow Road, you're going to have a wee bit of a delay there, so just be patient. In Falkirk, peak morning queues are at their maximum. M9 Junction 5, Cadgers Bray. Tailbacks are stretching off the slip roads there, and the A9 through Camlin is bumper to bumper at this time. West Bridge Street and Rosebank roundabouts there a bit snarled up as well, actually. And over in Stirling, the M9 Junction 9 is under heavy pressure as the merging M80 and A91 backs up into the main carriageways there. Causeway Head Road heading south is pretty busy, along with significant congestion. That's around St Ninian's roundabout and Craig's roundabout in the city centre. Leave extra time for your journey. 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

0: Gary Newman and Tubby Army, our friends Electric on Edge, do breakfast this morning. Thanks for joining us. 20 past 8 already. I remember playing that song at a disco. Doesn't sound very danceable, does it? But it was all the rage back then. It certainly was. But bringing you up to date, we're going to be chatting about our Charity Begins at Home promotion that's on right now. Your chance to win £1,000. Sounds good to me. We'll do that in 5 or 6 minutes' time, right after the Doobie Brothers and the weather brought to you by Muir Hall Energy. Here comes our Veronica Walker this morning, and she does have a wind cheater on.
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7: Hello, my darlings. This is Veronica Video H2 weather update for Edinburgh, brought to you by Muir Hall Energy. It will be a mixture of cloud and light winds today. Temperature highs of 16 degrees across the city today.

0: Sound of the Doobie Brothers playing on Edge to Breakfast this morning. The show brought to you by our friends at Cartmore Building Supplies. What a soulful voice, Mr. Michael McDonald Scott, isn't he? And you would be a fool if you didn't go in for a Charity Begins at Home promotion right now. We want you to do good and feel good this October with Edge 2, and we're giving you another chance to win a prize pot of £1,000 in cash. 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Could that be Cancer Card? 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
0: Thank you, Lorraine. 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

0: 2. Roads a bit quieter in the capital city because of the midterm break in the schools, but we are seeing some heavy peak hour congestion across the capital. E720 City Bypass is crawling westbound between Gilmerton, Sherifol and Redcorn this morning. Some stop start queues on the M8 approaching Hermiston Gate. And if you're coming into the city centre via the Queen City Road, Ferry Road or Glasgow Road, you're going to have a wee bit of a delay there, so just be patient. In Falkirk, peak morning queues are at their maximum. M9 Junction 5 Cadgers Bray. Tailbacks are stretching off the slip roads there, and the A9 through Camlin is bumper to bumper at this time. West Bridge Street and Rosebank roundabouts there a bit snarled up as well, actually. And over in Stirling, the M9 Junction 9 is under heavy pressure as the merging M80 and A91 backs up into the main carriageways there. Causeway Head Road heading south is pretty busy, along with significant congestion. That's around St Ninian's roundabout and Craig's roundabout in the city centre. Leave extra time for your journey. 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

0: Brandon Flowers and the Killers, Human on Edge 2. And there's that lyric, are we human or are we dancer? That was, it was voted by Blinkbox Music Poll in 2014, the weirdest and most confusing song lyric of all time. And Brandon Flowers himself said the song particularly, he thought it sounded like Johnny Cash meets the Pet Shop Boys. Aye.
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0: Tonight you can catch post-punk legend A Certain Ratio at the Voodoo Rooms. Former Fun-Loving Criminals frontman Huey Morgan with his brand new band at La Belle Angèle, and West End Smash Jersey Boys at the Playhouse. Tomorrow's Something for All the Family. Gareth Malone brings his movie hits sing-along to the Queen's Hall. And into the weekend, 80s icon Heaven 17 rocked the Corner Exchange on Friday before singer-songwriter Foy Vance, he's going to be hitting the Queen's Hall. On Sunday, spoken word star Holly McNish hosts the Worst Poets Club at the Queen's Hall. Plus a note for your diary, electronic music innovator James Blake brings his visionary live tour to the Queen's Hall on Friday, October the 23rd. 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

0: Shani Spiteri in Texas and her lifetime on Edge to Breakfast this morning. It's just after 8:45. My wife was speaking to a Mr. Spiteri the other day, and the office staff were, oh, that might be Charlene's. It's not her brother. It's not. She's only got a sister, actually. So that puts a damper on that then. Right then, Dierks Bentley, what was he thinking? It's coming up next on Edge 2. Good morning.
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Fabulous banjo playing. That's Dierks Bentley. What was I thinking? On Edge Through Breakfast this morning, just after 10 to 9. And if you want your fill of contemporary country music, you should tune into Edge 3 at some point. Not this morning, not just now. Just hang on a wee while. And you can get that on DAB in Central Scotland and on the Edge Player app absolutely anywhere.

0: Thanks, you really got me on edge through breakfast this morning. Van Halen did a great cover version of that, and I heard a cover version, well, a very akin to the Van Halen version last night on video. I was watching the Foo Fighters. Dave Grohl invited John Mayer up on stage at one point, and he's a bit of a shredder, to be honest with you. You think he's a bit bluesy, but what a guitarist that man is. Great individual sound. And an individual sound coming next from Oasis at the top of the hour. This is Edge 2 Good Morning.
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0: 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Just the back of 9 a.m. This is Edge 2 Breakfast, brought to you by our friends at Cartmore Building Supplies. Got some gusty winds and light cloud for you.
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0: 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Roll with it, though. Roll with it. Here's Oasis.

0: 2.
1: Traffic lighter in the city centre this week because of the school's midterm break, but the bypass was a wee bit tardy this morning. However, it's returning to normal now with some minor residual slowdowns at Sheriffhall and Harrison Gate. Inbound routes to the town, Queensferry Road and Glasgow, they're flowing much better now, so that'll put a smile on your face. And Falkirk heavy commuter tailbacks have cleared at M9 Junction 5, Cadgers Bray and through Camlin. And Stirling, M9 Junction 9 at Pirnhall is clear in all directions, so you find it smooth sailing across the city now with just some light local traffic on the Causeway Hare Road and Craig's Roundabout. 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

0: Fabulous sound of Sons of Legion and a brand new day on Edge 2 Breakfast this morning, 18 minutes past 9. Bit of trouble in Princes Street, I see right now. Shopkeepers in Princes Street have called for tougher sanctions on feral youths causing havoc in the city centre, and have some revealed they've been subjected to abuse, racism and physical violence on a daily basis. One of the managers of the souvenir shops at Waverley Market said she's dealing with trouble every single day from kids, some of whom she said is young as 10 years old. What are we doing as parents? Come on, I'm sure that's where it all starts. I'm not going to bang on about it, but get control of your kids, please. You too, Duran Duran and Journey coming your way right after the weather, brought to you by Muir Hill Energy. Here comes our Veronica Walker for you.
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6: Hello, my darlings. This is Veronica with your H2 weather update for Edinburgh, brought to you by Muir Hall Energy. It will be a mixture of cloud and light winds today. Temperature highs of 16 degrees across the city today.

Duran Duran, Girls on Film, Edge Through Breakfast this morning, almost 9:30. How you doing? Wee bit blowy out there, isn't it, really? You know what? I don't know who's the new Bond girl going to be. And who's the new Bond going to be? Writer Stephen Knight, who did the Peaky Blinders, it's going to be crazy. It's going to be a brilliant Bond film, actually. And could you be the new Bond girl? There might still be time, so don't stop believing. Throw your hat in the ring, go on. Get onto Amazon MGM and let them know you're ready.

0: Neil Sean on guitar and wonderful voice of Steve Perry and vocals. That's Journey, Don't Stop Believing. And you shouldn't stop believing if you want to go in for our Charity Begins at Home competition. We're going to be chatting about that in about 10 minutes or so. You could win £1,000, you know. However, tonight, you're going to go out and about. Yes, I'm sure you are, even with the wind. Let's find out what you can get up to.
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0: Tonight, you can catch post-punk legend A Certain Ratio at the Voodoo Rooms. Former Fun-Loving Criminals frontman Huey Morgan with his brand new band at La Belle Angèle and West End Smash Jersey Boys at the Playhouse. Tomorrow's something for all the family. Gareth Malone brings his movie hits sing-along to the Queen's Hall. And into the weekend, 80s icon Heaven 17 rocked the Corner Exchange on Friday before singer-songwriter Foy Vance, he's going to be hitting the Queen's Hall. On Sunday, spoken word star Holly McNish hosts the Worst Poets Club at the Queen's Hall. Plus a note for your diary, electronic music innovator James Blake brings his visionary live tour to the Queen's Hall on Friday, October the 23rd. 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

0: Bruce Springsteen, Born to Run on Edge to Breakfast this morning. It's Edinburgh's Classic Track Station, almost 9:45. Got a bit of sunshine through the clouds at the moment, although the wind's going to be picking up and the sun's going away at the top of the hour, just when Jay Crawford comes on to you. Them's the breaks, man, them's the breaks. Amy Winehouse is up next. Good morning.
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0: Depeche Mode, Personal Jesus, my favourite song of theirs. Could you do with the Personal Jesus this morning? Maybe that would help you win our Charity Begins at Home competition. We want you to do good and feel good this October with Edge 2, because charity does in fact begin at home. We're giving you another chance to win a prize pot of £1,000 in cash. 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Could that be Team Jack in Livingston? Here's Alison.
1: £500 would go a long way to supporting our inspirational children and young people with cancer through our support service Team Jack. 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
0: Thank you, Alison, and you can enter for free right now at edgeradio.co.uk/win, or just go to the website and look for winning page on the navigation tab, and that will give you the chance to do good and feel good as charity begins at home with Edge 2. Entries close midday Friday, October the 30th, and full T's and C's are on our website. Once you've entered, if you're feeling lucky and you win, either myself or Mark Martin will give you a wee call. You do have to answer, of course. And then you'll win the £1,000. Feels good? Go in for it right now.

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1: Brothers Osborne, great contemporary country on Edge 2. We'll catch you tomorrow morning at 6 a.m. sharp. Jay Crawford's up next. Have a good one, ciao.
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1: Hey, thanks very much to Sam. I like that last song you played, Sam. Brothers Osborne, a bit of country there. I really enjoyed that. Is that Edge 3?
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7: Edge 2.
1: I'm Jay Crawford. How are you doing? Good morning.

Babylon, that's David Gray on Edge 2. Yeah, that track that Sam finished his show with, Brothers Osborne, R.I.P., it was called The Sellout Edit, and I really enjoyed that. That's a good one. I'll maybe play that a bit later on as well, or maybe play it tomorrow on. But you'll probably hear it on Edge 3, of course. We've got Edge 1, we've got Edge 2, we've got Edge 3, all part of the Edge Media Group. We've combined to give away £1,000, of course, this month. More details on that coming up in just a second after Chris Stapleton talking to Country. This is called Bad As I Used To Be.

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1: Hello?
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0: He's sounding a bit more gentle with that one, isn't he? You're Still the One is the name of the song. That's Teddy Swims on Edge 2. I've got Rag and Bone Man. I kind of get them confused. Teddy Swims, Rag and Bone Man. You know, kind of look similar, don't they? We've got some Delamitri on the way, and then I've got the Edge Edit, and I'll keep you up to date with everything that's happening for the rest of the week in Edinburgh. But we've got the weather next with Veronica.
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6: Hello, my darlings. This is Veronica with your H2 weather update for Edinburgh, brought to you by Muirhall Energy. It will be a mixture of cloud and light winds today. Temperature highs of 16 degrees across the city today.

0: another great Scottish band on H2. We love supporting our local artists, of course, and that's what we do. That's part of the remit that we've got for H2, along with being Edinburgh's classic track station and broadcasting on DAB right across the festive city. I tell you what, there was some heavy rain yesterday. Did you get caught in that by any chance? I'd just been out with a dog for a walk on the beach yesterday afternoon after the show, and then I just got back to the house and I thought, well, that looks like rain, and the next thing it was just like God poured a big bucket of water over us.
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0: Okay, let's check out what's happening in Edinburgh tonight. If you fancy a live band, there's a bit of post-punk and alternative music happening at the Voodoo Rooms. It's a Saturn Ratio playing live there. At the King's Theatre, we've got Gilbert and Sullivan Society's Iolanthe production running until the end of the week. Tomorrow night, if you're a Fleetwood Mac fan, you want to be at the Assembly Rooms because Go Your Own Way is a tribute band to Fleetwood Mac. They're going to be celebrating the entire classic catalogue. Gareth Malone is going to be bringing his movie music show to the Queen's Hall. And on Friday night, we've got Heaven 17 playing at the Edinburgh Corn Exchange. They're going to be celebrating 45 years since the release of their album Penthouse and Pavement. I remember it well. And we've also got Sean Colvin playing live. She's great singer-songwriter. She's going to be at the Queen's Hall on Friday night. And at La Belle Angèle, we've got Ferocious Dog. And at the Monkey Barrel Comedy Club, Olga Koch is going to be live on stage.
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Steely Dan reeling in the years. Well, I was re-elected last week. It was the annual general meeting of Dog Aid Scotland, and I was re-elected for the 19th consecutive year as the honorary president, so I'm really chuffed about that. And this morning, I wrote to my MP. I did. I didn't even know who my MP was, to be honest, but I've written to him. Well, it was a kind of a copy and paste thing because I was looking for things to talk about on the show this morning, and I came across a post from Animal Free Research UK. And do you know how they keep experimenting with things for pharmaceuticals and for makeup and cosmetics? And they use beagles, and they use beagles because beagles are kind of the most friendly dogs. I mean, if you were to beat a beagle, it would come right back to you wagging its tail and going, oh, please forgive me. You know, they're such great wee dogs. And you know, this is heartbreaking, but 5,450 beagles were approved for use in experiments in just the last 3 months in the UK. 5,450 beagles. I mean, who's breeding all these puppies? I think there's some sort of centre out near Trenent somewhere people have been protesting at, but I just find it absolutely

0: 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Christina Aguilera, Genie in a Bottle on Edge 2, Edinburgh's classic track station.
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0: Do you know, I haven't had my coffee yet this morning. You know, I'll have the decaf, Sam, if you don't mind. You know, a bit of coconut milk. Make it a cappuccino if you can. Can you do that for me, please? Thanks. Edinburgh's classic tracks. He's just totally ignoring me in the background here, by the way. Oh, he's giving me a wink. Thanks very much, Sam. Thank you. It's Jay Crawford here, brought to you by Eastern BMW on Edge 2. And Lynyrd Skynyrd.

It's a Beatles song, of course. I wonder where they got the inspiration for that. I'd love to ask Paul McCartney about that, or maybe it was John Lennon that wrote that one. I'm not sure, but she came in through the bathroom window. I mean, maybe it was a fan, you know, because the fans would get up to anything to try and meet the Beatles or hang out with the Beatles or do whatever they could with the Beatles. Let's not go there. But Beatlemania was something special. I don't think any band or any artist has even come close to it over the years. I mean, even Elvis in his heyday, you know, didn't get the kind of attention that, you know, they used to line the airport runways waiting for them arriving back in London after an American tour and stuff. I mean, it was just absolutely mad. And, something that, they did Beatles everywhere. You could get Beatles socks. And there was a place called Seaton's in North Berwick. And Bill Seaton, that he had a decorator's business, and he had paint and wallpaper, and in the window he had some Beatles wallpaper, and I really wanted to get my bedroom done with Beatles wallpaper, but my dad said no, and that was the end of that. So I wonder if there's any rolls of that Beatles wallpaper left. It would probably sell for a fortune, wouldn't it?

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0: They were great. They were a lot of fun, weren't they? The B-52s and Love Shack. I'll tell you who else is a lot of fun. Is our Veronica. She's coming up next with the weather, brought to you by Muirhall Energy on Edge 2. Then we're going to have the Eagles and a bit of Bob Marley and the Wheelers.
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6: Hello, my darlings. This is Veronica with your H2 weather update for Edinburgh, brought to you by Muirhall Energy. It will be a mixture of cloud and light winds today. Temperature highs of 16 degrees across the city today.

0: Is This Love? Bob Marley on Edge 2. Got some Prince coming up. Macy Gray's on the way. Oh, and I've got one of my favourite songs by Neil Young coming up very soon here on Edge 2. But first,
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0: It's Wednesday. It's the 14th of October, 2026. And in less than a month, Stevie Wonder's going to be in Scotland. He's going to be playing through in Glasgow. Not in Edinburgh, unfortunately. But, you know, well worth the trip through along the M8 to go and see Stevie Wonder. He's doing the 50th anniversary tour of his fantastic album, Songs in the Key of Life. And I quite fancy going for that. Now, if you fancy a gig tonight, we've got a certain ratio playing live at the Voodoo Rooms this evening. We've got the Gilbert and Sullivan Society's production of Iolanthe. It's on a run at the King's Theatre this week. Tomorrow night, Thursday night, the 15th of October, we've got Go Your Own Way playing at the Assembly Rooms. They're doing all the Fleetwood Mac favourites for you. Gareth Malone's going to be doing his movie magic show, and that's at the Queen's Hall. We've also got Heaven 17 back in town, and I remember seeing them, like, it must have been 45 years ago, because it's 45 years since Penthouse and Pavement, their iconic album, came out, and they're celebrating that at the Edinburgh Corn Exchange. Singer-songwriter Sean Colvin's going to be on at the Queen's Hall. We've got Ferocious Dog playing tomorrow night at Lavelle Angèle, and the comedian Olga Koch is going to be at the Monkey Barrel. Sorry, that's not tomorrow night, that's on Friday. And on Saturday at the Edinburgh Corn Exchange, Indie Rock Headline Show. Other options include Star Sailor are going to be playing at the Usher Hall. Oh, we'll need to play some Star Sailor a little bit later on. Foy Vance is on at the Queen's Hall, and The Rising, a Bruce Springsteen tribute band, are going to be playing at the Voodoo Rooms, and that's on Saturday night in Edinburgh. Where else?
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0: I'd love to see him again live. I saw him at Meadowbank Stadium about 30-odd years ago. Were you there? Did you go to that one? That was a really good gig, actually. That was fantastic. And I remember bumping into Alan Gorry of the Average White Band that night. And it was such a great show. Prince on stage live was just fantastic. But, you know, one of the highlights of that show was my former friend and colleague, Scott Wilson, got hustled out by security. That was one of the best moments of the night.
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6: 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Edinburgh.

I'm all chilled out now. Neil Young and Harvest Moon. Oh, what a great song that is. He's got a lovely touch, hasn't he? Just with an acoustic guitar like that. Always has had. But he can rock as well, we know that. Listen, football's on the edge of disaster, apparently, according to headlines this morning. The Premier League is in a lot of trouble financially. There's a shock report from the Independent Football Regulator revealing that 54% of England's top teams across the Premier League and the National League and the other leagues are loss-making. 94% of them. Average club revenue has gone up by 2,100% since the Premier League was formed in 1992. And wages have gone up 50 times in the Premier League. We know it. I mean, it's a bit, you know, ridiculous wages, you know, £500,000 a week. I mean, it makes me, every time I watch it, I think, I wish I had focused a bit more on kicking a ball when I was a wee boy. Anyway, one Premier League investor said that buying into the top flight was a high-risk gambling move and a substantial risk of relegation from the Premier League as clubs suffered a revenue drop of 70%. Of course, there's all this scandal going on around Manchester City at the moment. It's all, you know, it's like a deck of cards. If one or two of them topple, they all go down by the looks of it. So I'm going to play this one for all the owners of football clubs around the world. I think a lot of them are struggling. So here's the Stereophonics on Edge 2. Great song, written by Mike Dabo. This is called Handbags and Glad Rags on Edge 2.

0: It's great, isn't it? Stereophonics on Edge 2, Edinburgh's classic track station, on DAB right across the festive city. And Shirley Manson with Garbage coming up next.
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0: Good afternoon. It's just gone 12 o'clock, so we're halfway through the day. We're halfway through the week because it's Wednesday, and we're almost halfway through the month because it's the 14th of October.
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6: I can't use what I can't abuse. And I can't stop when it comes.

you like that one. That's a new one from Simple Minds. Beginner Boys is the name of that song. And of course, they're going to be touring in April, May next year. So if you've got tickets for that, I'll play that one for you. And listen, talking of things simple, it's very simple to enter our competition at the moment. Do Good, Feel Good. Charity Begins at Home. You maybe heard about it. More details coming up in a second or two. 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You could win £1,000. You've just got to give half of it to charity. We're not saying you're going to change the world or anything, but, you know, it'll help. It'll help some people, and you'll help yourself at the same time. Sounds like a good plan, right? 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

0: And I'm going to play that one for you because that's where it was recorded. Tinseltown in the rain, that's the Blue Nile on Edge 2. How's the weather in Pencaitlin today? It's a wee bit blustery, a bit cloudy. I tell you what, it looks nice for the weekend though. I've been predicting this all summer long. I said, I hope we get a wee Indian summer, and it should happen about the 18th. That's what was predicted. I think it's St. Luke's Day or something like that, but it's an old Scottish thing that we would always have a little bit of a warm spell, a couple of sunny days round about the 18th of October. The 18th is this Sunday, isn't it? So, and I think it's going to be a lovely weekend. Veronica will keep us up to date, brought to you by Muirhall Energy. She's up next with the weather on Edge 2.
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7: Hello, my darlings. This is Veronica with your H2 weather update for Edinburgh, brought to you by Muirhall Energy. It will be a mixture of cloud and light winds today. Temperature highs of 16 degrees across the city today.

0: And I remember that was the first Motown album I bought. It was Diana Ross and the Supremes' Greatest Hits back in the 60s. 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
0: You know, when I was a wee boy, I used to love Halloween and going guys in, getting dressed up and going round the doors and singing a wee song or telling a joke or doing whatever and trying to get some money. Usually you'd get some fruit and a couple of sweeties or something. Sometimes you got some cash, which was great. Halloween season is upon us, of course, and Pumpkins After Dark is all on at the Royal Highland Centre and at the Corny Fox Terror Scream Park near Kirkliston. Good one to take the kids to. If you're looking for some theatre, we've got Sylvia, about Sylvia Pankhurst. It's on at the Festival Theatre until Saturday. Jersey Boys is on at the Playhouse until Saturday. I'll need to check with my mother-in-law. She went to see it last night and find out what she thought. The Prime of Miss Jean Brodie, of course, is on at the Lyceum until Sunday. And by the way, Conversation with Our Ocean is happening. It's an exhibition and it's running at Summer Hall until next week. But if you're going out tonight, if you fancy going out to a gig tonight, A Certain Ratio are going to be playing at the Voodoo Rooms. And of course, we've got the Gilbert and Sullivan Society running at the King's Theatre this week with Iolanthe.
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0: take back the city. Snow Patrol. I'm going to play that for the Edge Media team. You know, all the young team on Edge 1 playing all the groovy new tunes, and everybody, all the cowboys on Edge 3 in their chaps and their cowboy boots and their Stetsons, and everybody that's sensible here on Edge 2, because, yeah, we are taking back the city. You know, I just thought, hey, there's a gap in the market here. Nobody's talking up Edinburgh on the radio these days. So that's what we do. And that's what the Edge Edit's all about. And remember, if you're out and about in Edinburgh, you're supporting our local hospitality, or you're maybe just doing a bit of late night shopping tomorrow night, or you're going to the theatre or to a gig, or just going for a wee glass of wine somewhere, then you might need a taxi home. 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

You might think I'm crazy. That's the Cars on Edge 2. I've got the Proclaimers coming up soon. I've got the Black Crowes, and I've got a Bond theme for you, and I've got one of my favourite British bands, Embrace. They were playing in Edinburgh just recently. Come Back to What You Know is on the way in the next hour of the show. Big T's going to be with you tonight between 6 and 10 and sandwiched in between the two of us just the way he likes it. Mark Martin's going to be on just after 2 o'clock. But this is Kevin McDermott.

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0: There goes the 1 o'clock gun up on the ramparts of Edinburgh Castle. And by the way, did you know you could get married at Edinburgh Castle? Because there's the wee church up there, right at the top.
6: Edinburgh's classic church.
0: And it's one of the oldest buildings in Scotland still in use, over 900 years old. Isn't that amazing? Let's get married. This show brought to you by Eastern BMW. I'm Jay Crawford. Good afternoon. Here's the Proclaimers, Craig and Charlie, on Edge 2.

Oh, you know my name, Chris Cornell. What we don't know is the name of the next James Bond yet. We haven't found out yet. I'll tell you who the short runners are. According to the bookies, the bookmaker's favourite is Callum Turner. Then there's Jacob Elordi. He's reported to be in pole position or a strong contention for the next James Bond. Jack Loudon as well. Harris Dickinson, Paul Mescal, Jack Barton. They're all tipped to possibly be the next James Bond. It's been too long since a Bond film. We need another Bond film. And I saw somebody talking on television, it was a wee while back, but they were talking about the next bit James Bond. And this woman said, why can't it be a woman? I was like, it's James Bond, Would you see a man playing Elizabeth I? I mean,

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1: War!
0: What is it good for? It's absolutely nothing. He's quite right, Edwin Starr, when he says that. What is going on around the world just now? You know, now it's all happening in Saudi Arabia and the airport being bombed and everything else that's going on around the world, and the price of oil just going up and up and up and up. And somebody's trying to tell us something, I'm sure. And what are these people, the Houthis? Who are the Houthis? And the only Houthis I know are Houthi and the Blowfish, but I don't think it's them. I don't think it's anything to do with them. We've got the Rolling Stones coming up next, and the weather is just after this.
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7: Hello, my darlings. This is Veronica with your H2 weather update for Edinburgh, brought to you by Muirhall Energy. It will be a mixture of cloud and light winds today. Temperature highs of 16 degrees across the city today.

0: 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That's Train, Drops of Jupiter on Edge 2. 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
0: Do you know the thing about The Edge Edit, which we broadcast every hour on Edge 2, is that, there's never been a week, never been a day when I haven't had loads of stuff that I can talk about on The Edge Edit. Loads of gigs that are happening, loads of things in Edinburgh. I mean, during the festival, it was just mad. We couldn't possibly get everything in. But there's just always something going on in the capital, isn't there? There's just always something to entertain us. Tonight, it's A Certain Ratio. They're playing at the Voodoo Rooms, or if you want something completely different, we've got the Gilbert and Sullivan Society doing Iolanthe at the King's Theatre all week. We've got a Fleetwood Mac tribute band happening tomorrow night in Edinburgh at the Assembly Rooms, and they're called Go Your Own Way. Gareth Malone is going to be doing his movie music magic show at the Queen's Hall. And on Friday night, we've got Heaven 17 celebrating 45 years of Penthouse and Pavement. Singer-songwriter Sean Colvin's going to be at the Queen's Hall, and we've got the folk punk band Ferocious Dog playing at La Belle Angèle on Friday, and the comedian Olga Koch is going to be on at the Monkey Barrel Comedy Club. On Saturday night, the Raytons are going to be at the Corn Exchange in Edinburgh. We've got Star Sailor playing at the Usher Hall. Oh, I think we'll play some Star Sailor next on Edge 2, just to celebrate the fact that the band are in town, and I've seen them a couple of times live, and they're great.
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0: together live at the Usher Hall on Friday night. That Star Sailor, Silence is Easy. They'll be playing that one for sure. That was one of their biggest hits. Good band to go and see live if you're out and about in Edinburgh on Friday night.
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0: Kisses and Rosie, Sweet Child of Mine on Edge 2. You know, earlier on we played Adele and Chasing Pavements, and I was saying, you know, you get a £100 fine now. If you park up on one, even one wheel on the pavement, you can get a £100 fine. So don't do that if you can. You don't want to lose some money like that. Motorists have been caught driving with children on their lap and both hands on their phone rather than on the steering wheel. They've got this new thing now, and it's AI. It's AI powered cameras, and they're taking photographs of everybody and filming everybody. And it's been a trial that's happened down in Birmingham and Wolverhampton, and they captured images of 19,000 violations in just 2 weeks.
1: Oh,
0: do you ever watch that dash cam thing that they have on the television? You know, sometimes I watch it before I go out for a drive, because I tell you what, it keeps me safer. I'm slowing down. I'm not taking any risks. No danger. We're all along the watchtower now with Jimi Hendrix.

0: I've just had a look to see what Mark Martin's got coming up next on Edge 2. He's going to be starting off with some Queen, and he's got some Led Zeppelin on the way here on Edinburgh's Classic Track Station, and Edinburgh has the edge.
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6: Hello, you. It's just gone 2 o'clock here in Scotland's capital city. I'm Mark Martin on Edge 2, lining up Led Zeppelin soon. First though, Queen's One Vision is on.

It is Led Zeppelin and Black Dog, just played for Wednesday afternoon here on Edinburgh's Classic Track Station. This is H2. I'm Mark Martin on a windy and partly rainy day here in the capital. On the way shortly, Bon Jovi in the next 10 minutes. First of all, let me soundtrack your day with this, the brilliant Kenny Wayne Shepherd. 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

0: band who were sensational when they were in Edinburgh earlier in the year. 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Bon Jovi and Living in Paradise just played on Edinburgh's classic tracks station. This is Edge 2. On days like this, the summer seems like such a long time ago. On the way shortly, Fleetwood Mac and more. 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
7: Hello, my darlings. This is Veronica with your H2 weather update for Edinburgh, brought to you by Muirhall Energy. It will be a mixture of cloud and light winds today. Temperature highs of 16 degrees across the city today.

0: 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I'm Mark Martin, lining up the Mamas and the Papas after we fill your social diary.
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0: Starting tonight at the Voodoo Rooms, where A Certain Ratio are playing live. If you're into your post-punk, get yourself along to that one. You've also got the former Fun-Loving Criminals frontman Huey Morgan and his brand new band playing live at La Belle on Gel. And the West End smash hit, Jersey Boys, which is getting rave reviews this week at the Edinburgh Playhouse, continues this evening. Tomorrow, something for all the family with Gareth Malone bringing his movie hit sing-along to the Queen's Hall. Gareth Malone, who you'll know, he's the guy that puts the choirs together on the telly. 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

0: It is the Mamas and the Papas, Creek Alley on Edinburgh's classic track station. This is Edge 2. I'm Mark Martin, laying up Oasis in just a second. First, though, what would you do with your share of £1,000? Someone is going to be a winner later this month with our £1,000 prize pot up for grabs. £500 for you and £500 to give to a charity or local cause of your choice. What would you spend your share of the money on? £500 could get you whatever you want for Christmas before Santa comes down the chimney. It could get that repair done. It could help you out with your car. It could maybe get you away on holiday, something like that. And who would you support when it comes to the world of charity? Might it be someone like Cancer Card here in Edinburgh? Here's Lorraine to tell you more about them.
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0: Kaiser Chiefs and Ruby on Edinburgh's Classic Track Station. This is Edge 2. Hi to Robbie and Hannah, who are busy this week. They've booked themselves in to a terror experience. Of course, you've got Halloween just around the corner. My kids this week have been working on our Halloween decorations. We've painted some pumpkins. We've put them outside our door. We've got a big spider hanging from the top window as well. It's all very spooky, but Robbie and Hannah are taking it up a level by going to an actual terror experience, and they'll get frights like this. Ready? Boo! Did that work? I'm sure Friday I'll give you a lot more scares than that. On the way shortly, got more music in the next 10 minutes, including Kings of Leon next at 3.
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Baby Don't Cry on Edinburgh's classic track station, says Edge. I mentioned earlier that my kids and I the other day were working away on our Halloween decorations. Halloween is just around the corner, and this is a song for a Halloween playlist. This is Talking Heads and Psycho Killer on Digital Radio, your smart speaker, and the Edge Player smartphone app.

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0: It's a complete earworm of a song. That's going to stick in your head all day now. It's Stephen McCafferty, Never Up, just played on Edinburgh's Classic Track Station. This is Edge 2 with Steve Miller Band lined up in the next 10 minutes. And let's find out what the weather is getting up to for the rest of the day. Veronica has an update for Edinburgh and the surrounding area next.
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6: Hello, my darlings. This is Veronica with your H2 weather update for Edinburgh, brought to you by Muirhall Energy. It will be a mixture of cloud and light winds today. Temperature highs of 16 degrees across the city today.

0: 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I can tell you to this day, I still play this at pretty much every gig that I do because it gets the crowd going. 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
0: The Red Hot Chilies on the way next. First, though, tonight, if you're out and about, you can check out A Certain Ratio, who are on at the Voodoo Rooms if you want to check out the post-punk legends live. You've also got former Fun-Loving Criminals frontman Huey Morgan with his band at La Belle en Gel. He's got a new band that you can check out this evening. And the West End Smash Jersey Boys, which is getting rave reviews this week. 5-star reviews. 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

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This is Edge 2. Hi to Dave, who's been in touch via socials at Edge Radio Official, is where you'll find us. He is very, very excited because next week he's heading along to Comic-Con, which is happening at the Royal Highland Centre next weekend. He is booked in to meet the Karate Kid, Ralph Macchio, and William Shatner is coming to Edinburgh next weekend as well, which is just going to be absolutely incredible. Dave is so excited, as you can imagine. Thank you, sir, for getting in touch with Edge 2. Squeeze to play after this from Bad Company.

0: 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When was the last time you heard that on the radio? It's on the way in the next 10 minutes.
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0: Hello, you. It's just gone 4 o'clock here in Scotland's capital city. I'm Mark Martin on Edge 2, lining up Suede in the next 10 minutes. First, though, this is classic Lou Reed.

everybody had to pay and pay. A hustle here and a hustle there. New York City is the place where they said, hey babe, take a walk on the

It is Elbow and One Day Like This on Edinburgh's Classic Track Station. This is Edge 2. Guy Garvey sounding great on that song. On the way shortly, Jack Savaretti in the next 10 minutes. First though, hi to Johnny from Edinburgh, who right now is in Birmingham and he's heading off to see Aston Villa in the Champions League tonight. I was watching a bit of the Champions League last night. I was so bored with it. I love my football, but for some reason, Man United taking on Atletico Madrid last night just bored me to tears. Listen, I hope your game's better than that one this evening, and pass on our luck to John McGinn as well, of course, Scotland legend. Jack Savaretti, as mentioned, on soon. First, this is Suede and Animal Nitrate on Edge 2.

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0: What a voice. Jack Savaretti, his album We Will Always Be The Way We Were has been a smash hit this year. 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
7: Hello, my darlings. This is Veronica with your H2 weather update for Edinburgh, brought to you by Muirhall Energy. It will be a mixture of cloud and light winds today. Temperature highs of 16 degrees across the city today.

0: It is David Bowie and Suffragette City on Edinburgh's Classic Tracks station. This is Edge 2. I'm Mark Martin, broadcasting from Edinburgh with details on how you could win a grand with us this month, coming up shortly, right after Pink and We Best.
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0: Now, tonight, if you're out and about in Edinburgh, a certain ratio are on at the Voodoo Rooms. You've also got former fun-loving Criminals frontman Hughie Morgan with his brand new band at La Belle en Gel. No doubt they'll do some fun-loving Criminals songs as well. And then West End Smash Jersey Boys continues at the Edinburgh Playhouse. If you want to go tonight, there's still some tickets available. And then tomorrow, something for all the family this half-term week, Gareth Malone is bringing his movie hit sing-along to the Queen's Hall. He's the guy off the telly that puts the choirs together. You might remember he put together the Military Wives Choir and many others throughout the years. 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

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This is Edge 2. Hi to Jenna, who's just booked her kids into the Giant Lanterns next month at Edinburgh Zoo. Now that it's getting darker much earlier at night, it's going to get dark tonight, run about 20 past 6 across the city. She's going to be taking her kids to see the Giant Lanterns, which is always a good show. And of course, Castle of Light's not happening this year, so that's a great substitute instead. On the way shortly, Madonna for you first, though, Classic Beatles on Edinburgh's Classic Track Station. This is Edge 2.

0: This lady to this day is still a very smart cookie. She teamed up with Sabrina Carpenter, who's a bit like a new version of Taylor Swift. She's been all over the charts the last few years. Madonna teamed up with her for a song earlier in the year, and now a lot of younger people are finding old Madonna and absolutely loving it. Open Your Heart just played on Edinburgh's Classic Track Station. This is Edge 2 with Billy Idol and more lined up, and details on how to win your share of a grand shortly here on Edge 2.
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0: Hello, you. It's just gone 5 o'clock here in Scotland's capital city. I'm Mark Martin on Edge 2, lining up Coldplay soon. First, though, classic Jackson 5 to give you

0: the world. One of their very best, it's Coldplay and Viva La Vida, just played on Edinburgh's Classic Track Station. This is Edge 2 with Average White Band lined up. First of all, let's get you around Edinburgh.
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0: Here's the latest on the roads as we have it. Busy, the Sheriff Hall roundabout, all approaches at the lights. Gilmerton to the Guile, westbound along the bypass. You're slow at Lasswade, straight in Lothian, Burn, Barberton. And on the approach to Hermiston Gate, in the other direction, you're slow from the M8 into Hermiston Gate. Slow again at Lothian, Burn, straight in Gilmerton. And then onto the Sheriff Hall, heading east. M9 onto Glasgow Road, A8 Glasgow Road, in and around Edinburgh Airport, busy and moving. Barnton Quality Street, Craigleith, is slow and steady. A1 at the Jewel, Sir Harry Lauder Road, Seafield Road, and London Road, all picking up with traffic. Great Junction, Commercial Street on the shore is looking slow, as is Ferry Road, Leith Walk, Piccadilly Place, Queen Street, Dean Bridge, West Approach Road, Lothian Road, The Meadows and Brunsfield. That's you up to date here on Edinburgh's Classic Track Station, Edge 2.

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That is Lorna Reed and I Will Tell You a Story on Edinburgh's Classic Tracks station. This is Edge 2. If you want to find out more about her, what she's getting up to in the coming months, she had a chat recently with Jay Crawford here on Edge 2. 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On the way shortly, got Alicia Keys in the next 5 minutes right after an evening weather update coming up next.

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6: Hello, my darlings. This is Veronica with your H2 weather update for Edinburgh, brought to you by Muirhall Energy. It will be a mixture of cloud and light winds today. Temperature highs of 16 degrees across the city today. Edinburgh.

0: 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I've got Pink Floyd's Great Gig in the Sky to play right after we find out what's happening around town.
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0: And there is plenty to choose from, including the Jersey Boys, which continues tonight at the Edinburgh Playhouse. The West End Smash is in town all this week. They've also got the post-punk legends A Certain Ratio on at the Voodoo Rooms, and Huey Morgan has his brand new band on at La Belle en Gel. Of course, you'll know Huey from the Fun-Loving Criminals. Tomorrow night, Gareth Malone is bringing his hits sing-along, a movie hits sing-along, should I say, to the Queen's Hall. And then this coming Friday, Heaven 17 are live at the Corn Exchange. We've got loads to choose from between now and the weekend. 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

0: just absolutely iconic. It's Pink Floyd and The Great Gig in the Sky on Edinburgh's Classic Track Station. This is Edge 2. I'm Mark Martin, lining up the Eagles in the next 5 minutes. First of all, let's get you to wherever you need to be this Wednesday.
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0: Here's the latest on the roads as we have it. Busy, the Sheriff Hall roundabout, all approaches at the lights. Gilmerton to the Guile, westbound along the bypass. You're slow at Lasswade Street in Lothian, Burn, Barberton. And on the approach to Hermiston Gate, in the other direction, you're slow from the M8 into Hermiston Gate. Slow again at Lothian, Burn, Street in Gilmerton. And then onto the Sheriff Hall heading east. M9 onto Glasgow Road, A8 Glasgow Road, in and around Edinburgh Airport, busy and moving. Barnton Quality Street, Craigleith is slow and steady. A1 at the Jewel, Sir Harry Lauder Road, Seafield Road, and London Road, all picking up with traffic. Great Junction, Commercial Street on the shore is looking slow, as is Ferry Road, Leith Walk, Piccadilly Place, Queen Street, Dean Bridge, West Approach Road, Lothian Road, The Meadows, and Brunsfield. That's you up to date here on Edinburgh's Classic Track Station, Edge 2. Maybe.

0: It is the Eagles and Peaceful Easy Feeling on Edinburgh's Classic Tracks station. 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
0: How are you doing? It's just gone 6 o'clock on Hump Day evening. That means only one thing. Yes, it's me, Big T's soundtrack in your Hump Day evening on Edge 2. Big thanks to Mark Martin as always. Cheers, buddy.
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0: Let's kick off with some Blondie and Call Me.

Deep Purple and Black Knight. Oh yes, we're rocking into Wednesday evening here on Edge 2. How are you doing? I hope your week is going well. We're halfway through the week, pretty much halfway through the month of October too. Isn't it rolling in quickly this month? On the show this evening, we'll play loads of great classic tracks. We'll keep an eye on the What's On guide. We'll keep an eye on that weather tomorrow for you. We'll have some fun with the lyric game. That's all between now and 10 with me, Big T, on Edinburgh's Classic Track Station.

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1: Hello?
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0: 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I like that one. Should have seen it coming. Yes. Now, the weather's been a bit changeable this week. We've had some sunshine, a lot of wind, isn't it? It's getting gusty out there. We had a few downpours too. It's so changeable. Veronica's got her work cut out trying to keep up with it all. So she's going to come up in a few moments' time and look at tomorrow's weather for us with the weather brought to you by Muirhall Energy.
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5: Hello, my darlings. This is Veronica with your H2 weather update for Edinburgh, brought to you by Muirhall Energy. Some light rain showers and gentle breezes tomorrow, so singing in the rain is definitely an option. Tomorrow's temperature is 12 degrees.

0: This is where I'm going to make you feel old. Hall & Oates, Rich Girl. 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
0: Tonight at the Voodoo Room's post-punk legends, A Certain Ratio, their performance tonight. Former fun-loving Criminals frontman Huey Morgan with his band are at La Belle en Gel in West End Smash. Jersey Boys continues its run at the Edinburgh Playhouse. Tomorrow, something for all the family. Gareth Malone brings his movie hits sing-along to the Queen's Hall. The kids are off school. That could be a great thing for all the family to go along to. And a wee plug for 80s Icons 717, who are coming to the Corn Exchange on Friday. There's so much to see, so much to do out there. 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

0: Elvis Presley, a little less conversation. Still to come this hour, got some music from the Beatles, Tina Turner, and The Who. Edinburgh has the edge.
1: 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When a Muir Hall wind farm is built, we don't just build turbines, we create strong collaborative partnerships. We're proud to help grow community prosperity with the people living in the areas which make clean energy possible. Because our projects generate more than just green electricity, they generate real positive change. Muir Hall Energy. Renewables done right. 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

0: 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Entries will close at midday on Friday, October 30th. 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
0: Just gone 7 o'clock on hump day evening. How are you doing? Great to have your company. 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
0: We'll have some fun with the Lyric Game this hour. 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
0: But kicking off this hour with an absolute classic. One of my favourites from Rod the Mod, Rod Stewart. This is Maggie May. Good evening.

0: Love that version. Absolutely brilliant. Linda Ronstadt. It's 11 minutes past seven on Wednesday. I was going to say Thursday. It's only Wednesday. I'm losing track of days and time. Oh, I'm losing my dignity too. Here's Deacon Blue on Edge 2.
1: There's a man I meet, walks up our street. He's a

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1: Hello?
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0: Stereophonics. Nothing less random. Make it on your own. Absolutely loving the music on the show this evening. You know something, Edge 2, we are Edinburgh's classic track station, but we play some of the best music that you will hear on any station anywhere in the world. That's a big, brave boast from me, Big T, but it's true. Edinburgh, that's the Edge.
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5: Hello, my darlings. This is Veronica with your H2 weather update for Edinburgh, brought to you by Muirhall Energy. Some light rain showers and gentle breezes tomorrow, so singing in the rain is definitely an option. Tomorrow's temperature is 12 degrees.

0: I'll be putting your musical knowledge to the test in about just over 10 minutes' time. 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
0: Now, I heard Jay Crawford talking about this on his show earlier on today. The Edge Edit is a very busy little platform. Every day there is something happening somewhere around the capital. And we're very proud to bring some of these little events to you as well. Some of them are big bands, some of them are just local bands and singers who are maybe hitting the big stage or hitting a stage for the first time. But we're very proud to support everybody here on The Edge Edit. So having a quick look tomorrow, there's something for all the family. Gareth Malone brings his movie hit sing-along to the Queen's Hall. The kids are off school, so if you've got nothing planned for tomorrow evening, get yourself along to the Queen's Hall. That sounds like it could be a lot of fun. Into the weekend and 80s icons, Heaven 17, I remember them. I had hair and they had hair. I don't think they've got any now, and I definitely don't. They're coming to the Corn Exchange on Friday before singer-songwriter Foy Vance hits the Queen's Hall on Sunday. Spoken word star Holly McNish hosts the Worst Poets Club. That's on at the Queen's Hall too. 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

0: Time to put your musical knowledge to the test. See if you recognise this classic track from the opening two lines. Here we go. I saw the light on the night that I passed by her window. I saw the light on the night that I passed by her window. Is that ringing any bells at all? Do you think you recognise that classic track? I'll give you a few minutes thinking time, then I'll come back, give you the lyrics again and play the classic track for you. Big T, you're on Edge 2.
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Right, Lyric Game, how are you getting on? Do you think you've got it right? Let's find out. I saw the light on the night that I passed by her window. Yes, of course. Sing along, it's Delilah from Tom Jones.

0: Roxy music taking us up to 8 o'clock. Big T, Humpty Evening on Edge 2. A classic from Diana Ross taking you back to the 80s to kick off the next hour. Edinburgh has the edge.
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0: 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I am Big T, broadcasting from the heart of the festival city, playing nothing but classic tracks through till 10 on Edge 2.
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0: Yeah, the brilliant Diana Ross and Chain Reaction. Good evening.

the big fans of rock. That's Bon Jovi. We're crossing the divide now as well, you know. We play them quite a lot in Edge 3 Country as well. They're in the country charts. There's nothing that band can't do. Right, here's a bit of Top Loader, Dancing in the Moonlight.

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0: It was torrential rain in downpours yesterday. Then it got sunny, then it got rainy again. Today's not been as bad. Tomorrow, I don't know. Let's find out next, shall we? Veronica's up in a moment with the weather brought to you by Muirhall Energy.
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4: Hello, my darlings. This is Veronica with your H2 weather update for Edinburgh, brought to you by Muirhall Energy. Some light rain showers and gentle breezes tomorrow, so singing in the rain is definitely an option. Tomorrow's temperature is 12 degrees.

0: 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It's hard to say that I'd rather stay awake when I'm asleep, because my dreams are bursting at the seams.
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0: Let's take a wee look at some of the exciting things coming to the capital over the next few days. Right then, let's look at Gareth Malone. He is coming to the Queen's Hall tomorrow evening. Something for all the family. The kids are off school right now. This might be a really good thing to do. If you haven't booked it yet, just go to the Queen's Hall, search for tickets from there. But it's the movie hits sing-along. Could you imagine sitting there with your kids and your other half? Don't bring the dog. I don't think the dog will be allowed in there, to be fair. You can have a great family sing-along to Gareth Malone's big movie hits. Looking ahead to the weekend, something a little bit more serious. It's the 80s icons Heaven 17. They're going to rock the Corn Exchange. That's on Friday before singer-songwriter Foy Vance rolls up into the Queen's Hall. On Sunday, spoken word star Holly McNish hosts the Worst Poets Club. That's also at the Queen's Hall. And another Queen's Hall gig, given that's a Friday, James Blake brings his live tour into town. Download the app from K's Cabs to get you around town safe and sound. Have a great time. Don't forget, Edinburgh, that's The Edge.
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0: Chatty Wednesday evening here on Edge 2. Still to come this hour, we've got some Sheryl Crow, got some Orange Juice, a classic from Glen Campbell, and the Dandy Warhols are up for you next.
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always remind me of my radio hero, apart from Jay Crawford, that is Steve Wright. Used to love listening to Steve Wright in the afternoons. It's funny when a song can take you back to a certain place in time, like this one from Orange Juice, 19.

0: racing towards 9 p.m. It's Big T on a hump day evening. I hope you're enjoying the music. I'm loving it this evening. I love it that you're listening to me too. So thank you for your company. Let's do it all again in the next hour. Here on Edge 2.
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0: Just gone 9 o'clock on hump day evening. Great to have your company. How are you doing? Thanks for spending your Wednesday evening with me. I'm Big T, we're Edge 2.
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0: Taking you back to 1983 and to Canada. The brilliant Bryan Adams. This is Heaven. Good evening.

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Yes, Harry Styles, he's got the looks. He's got the women. He's got the money. He's got the talent. 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I'm only jealous. Well done, Harry.

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0: In the stars, the Rolling Stones on Edge 2. Right, let's get a fine look at the weather for tomorrow. We have Veronica up in a few moments with the weather brought to you by Muirhall Energy.
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5: Hello, my darlings. This is Veronica with your Edge 2 weather update for Edinburgh, brought to you by Muirhall Energy. Some light rain showers and gentle breezes tomorrow, so singing in the rain is definitely an option. Tomorrow's temperature is 12 degrees.

0: That's Aerosmith and Wild Woman. If rock is your thing, don't miss Edinburgh Rock every Saturday night, the best rock show on the radio. It's Bossman J. Crawford. It's 2 hours of the very best of rock here on Edge 2.
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0: Now, tomorrow, all the family can gather for this one. Gareth Malone brings movie hit sing-along to the Queen's Hall. Can you imagine that? Sitting there with your kids or your granny and singing along to all the biggest movies. That sounds like it could be a lot of fun. Looking ahead into the weekend, 80s icons, Heaven 17, Rock the Corn Exchange on Friday before singer-songwriter Foy Vance hits the Queen's Hall. I've never heard of Foy Vance. Am I missing out on something there? On Sunday, spoken word star Holly McNish hosts the Worst Poets Club. That's on at the Queen's Hall. And a wee date for your diary, electronic music innovator James Blakes brings his visionary live tour to the Queen's Hall on Friday, October the 23rd. Let us know what you're up to if you are out and about around the capital, especially if you've heard it on the Edge Edit. 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

0: friend of the station. He's got a great voice. We love him. That's Alex McEwen. Be in a honey pot. It's 9:43 on Wednesday evening. Big T taking you through till 10. 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

Sam Hicks will wake you up bright and early with Edge to Breakfast tomorrow morning from 6 a.m. through till 10, keeping a wee eye on those roads and playing the great classic tracks to get your Thursday started. Then Bossman Jay will guide you through mid-morning, loads of great stories and loads of great music with Jay through till 2 p.m. Then it's Mark Martin with your Thursday afternoon drive time show, making sure you get home tapping your toes, maybe not if you're driving the car, but enjoying the great music. Then Malcolm Thompson will round off your Thursday evening with a few games and loads of great classic tracks from 6 through till 10. That's what tomorrow looks like on Edinburgh's Classic Track Station. We're Edge 2.

0: woman. Well, maybe only on the weekends. Thank you for your company this evening. I am Big T. I'll be back on Edge 2 next Wednesday from 6 p.m. Enjoy the rest of your week.
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